season is in session. Welfare season is in session. So start the lineup. All right, Jackson.

Alrighty, you guys are listening to some Sandy Bay Radio 106.3 FM. Time is now 7:21. 7:21, you got about, what did she say, 7:45? So you got 25 minutes about there. Come get some cards for today's bingo. Is that 25? long day already for me. Gotta come and put some bingo on here for you guys. Get your jigger caller coming in here in a bit. Should be a good one. Should be a good one. Saturday. What is Saturday? I think it's kind of a basic one, eh? Orange is your odd and even. That blue card is your two lines anyway. So odd and even is orange. Two lines anyway is blue. Some bingo tonight. Yeah, not too much longer you got. About 25 minutes, 20 minutes. 7:45, come get some if you want. 8 p.m. bingo. Hope you guys are having a good day today. Saturday. Gonna get back to some music here for you.

Chain one, hit me. 99 problems, but a ain't one. If you having girl problems, I feel bad for you, son. I got 99 problems, but a ain't one. Hit me.

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1: 2026.
0: License number?
1: Oh.
0: just talking to Kaz there. 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First game this evening is your Otter Even Bonanza Blackout, played on the orange single mini Bonanza card. One moment. Ticket. Name?
2: Gabriel.
0: All right. And tonight's 50-50 goes to Gabriel Mosu. Prize can be claimed after bingo. So first game, Otter Even, Bonanza Blackout, Orange, Single Mini Bonanza Card. 50% payout is $340. Orange, single card. And 38 odd numbers are on the tray. Playing Otter Even, Bonanza Blackout. First number, 066.

It's an awful awakening in a country boy's life to look in the mirror in total surprise at the hair on my shoulders.

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That was Emily singing to Randall. All right, so good job there, Emily. Who's up next? Come on, let's see. Who's? All right, so we got the next one coming in. Who's next? Okay, Lisa. Lisa Rillette is going to be next here. She's

ladies and gentlemen, all of Santa Barbara Ojibwe First Nation community members, the COVID-19, the coronavirus, please be advised there are now 15 confirmed cases of the coronavirus in Manitoba. The World Health Organization has officially declared COVID-19 a worldwide pandemic. As a First Nation, we must do our part in an effort to flatten the curve of the virus spreading. In order to do this, we have to enforce isolation procedures, stay home, and do not venture out unless absolutely necessary. This means no visiting, no social gatherings, no congregating in large crowds. The less contact with others, the less chances this virus has to spread. We know the virus spreads by droplets from coughing and sneezing. We know that there are people who are coughing and still going out into the community members and surrounding areas. This is how the virus will spread. By not isolating, there is no more time. The virus is here in Manitoba. It could be in the community already. We just haven't tested for it yet. We have to ensure the health and well-being of our community members, especially the young and the elderly. This is the reason why the following measures were taken. IBMS has been closed for sanitation purposes. The staff will be preparing homework packages for all students. These packages will be delivered to the houses, again, just to enforce the reason why the school has closed. It is not a vacation, it is a control the spread of illness. The community complex and gaming center have been closed for sanitation purposes. The building will remain closed until further notice. The gaming center is a popular hangout for adults in the community. Unfortunately, too many adult individuals do not follow the basic hand washing and coughing, sneezing. By not observing sanitary procedures, they are also compromising the health of other people who frequent the building. The band office building will be closed to the public. Only staff will be allowed to access the building. If you require services, please call the band office and the staff will help you. Post office services will also be available. Call ahead and your mail will be available for pickup only. If you are sick, please ask someone to pick up your mail for you. Public works supervisor will be accessible through phone as well. Water and sewage trucks will continue to run as per scheduled routines. Income assistance will be issued as soon as we can confirm funding. Radio station will continue to provide updates. The media bingos have been suspended until further notice. CFS has closed their doors. Services are available by phone. The Sandy Bay Health Center has prepared information packages. Please read the important information. Our staff will continue to provide services as long as they are healthy and able to do so. We do not want our workers to get sick. This can only happen if people do their part and practice self-isolation. This is the only way to prevent the spread of the virus. Stay home and do not go anywhere. These may seem like drastic measures, but the only way for this virus to spread is if it has the chance to jump from one person to another. If you are staying home and not in contact with anyone, the virus cannot get to you. If anyone in your household is sick and displaying symptoms, please call HealthLinks. The number is provided in the information packages. We must work together to prevent this virus from entering our community.

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1: You're listening to 103 WBUZ, and right now we're about to go to the phone lines. Who do we have on the phone?
2: Yo, this Kim?
1: Yo, what's the word? Who this?
2: What up, Kim? It's Devondre.
1: What's the word, Devondre?
2: What up? Yo, that what's the word joint is crazy.
1: You like that?
2: Kim, I'm feeling you. I love you. I've been listening to you all these years. Everything you do is, oh my God.
1: Thank you.
2: Yo, you the ish, Kim. I'm telling you, them joints is bananas.
1: Thank you.
2: But yo, Kim, for real?
1: What's up?
2: Yo, I wrote you these 16, some shit I really want you to say.
1: What? Motherfucker, you can't be serious. Don't you know I write my own shit?
2: Yeah, but...
1: Get that shit to Foxy. Next.
3: Put the phone down.
1: I can't hear you.
2: Yo,
1: hello?
2: Yo, Kim, what up? What's poppin'? It's Killer from up north.
1: Oh, sure.
2: Yo, what up?
1: Yo, that's gangster.
2: Yeah, gangster.
1: That's gangster, baby.
2: Yeah.
1: I like that.
2: Yo, I'm feeling
1: Killer.
2: You. Yo, I'm feeling you. I've been feeling you.
1: That's
2: know what I mean?
1: That's
2: the
1: real.
2: Whole Queen B.
1: Baby.
2: Brooklyn, that's... Queen B, Killer B. Yo.
3: Let me get a shout out.
2: Yo, son, I'm gonna let you rock, son. Just hold on. Yeah, Kim, but anyhow.
1: What's up, Killer Baby? What's the
2: yo,
1: word?
2: Yo, what? Tell me something. Can I get a package?
1: Oh.
2: Something.
1: Oh, I got that. You know
2: yeah.
1: what? As a matter of fact, I'm gonna send you a kite with my panties attached to it.
2: Oh, yeah. That's what I mean.
1: I got you, Killer. I like that.
2: Yeah,
1: you real, dog.
2: My.
3: Yo, what up, mommy?
1: Who this?
3: This Black.
1: But where am I?
3: Oh, Killer caught on fire, but don't worry about that. What's going on?
1: Nothing, baby. What's up?
3: What you got on?
1: What I got on?
3: Yeah.
1: I got on some Gucci thongs.

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0: Antlers and stakes, they danced through my head. 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
1: Yeah, yes it is.
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1: Well, baby, I went down and got it for you.
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1: But who?
0: The girl next door, you know?
1: Man.
0: I don't know what to do.
1: Say it wasn't you.
0: All right.

Dakota Territory, rolling down Lonesome Heartache Highway 16, listening to both country and western music on radio station NCIFM. When a preacher man broke in on the radio and he said, "You know what, Billy Joe?" And I said, "What?" "You know, you always had the Lord by your side." Well, I was so pleased to be informed of this that I broke the speed limit several times in his honor. Thank you, Lord. Thank you, Jesus.

she was, just sitting there. A little blurry, worse for wear and tear, was my little honky-tonk girl with her fall.

Dakota Territory, rolling down Lonesome Heartache Highway 16, listening to both country and western music on radio station NCIFM. When a preacher man broke in on the radio and he said, "You know what, Billy Joe?" And I said, "What?" "You know, you always had the Lord by your side." Well, I was so pleased to be informed of this that I broke the speed limit several times in his honor. Thank you, Lord. Thank you, Jesus.

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1: Hey.
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0: Either of those things are not an option tonight.
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0: Yeah. 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
1: Conway, you better believe I know how sorry you are.
0: But
1: and let me tell you something, young man.
0: But
1: don't
0: honey,
1: you hand me none of that stuff, cause I wasn't born yesterday.
0: But honey, I told you I only held her to see how much she'd weigh.
1: Well, how much
0: but
1: did
0: I,
1: she weigh, but, honey?
0: Well, I'm sorry.
1: I know you're sorry.
0: Loretta, I'm sorry.
1: I know you're sorry.
0: Loretta, you
1: and
0: know
1: you got
0: I'm
1: nothing
0: sorry.
1: Else to say.
0: You know how sorry
1: you
0: I am.
1: You better come up with something good.
0: Hello, darling.

0: Thank you very much.
1: DJ Chubbs.
2: Oh, yeah. Yeah.

0: I'ma give it to him like that. It's Fabi. You know the vibes. Fisos.
1: Be me and Swag. Wow. Cali, man.
0: El Guapo.
1: Yeah.
0: Q. In the spot. Shot. Perk head.
1: What about?
0: Big education. Bow.
1: Bow.
0: Bow. Hold on. Yeah.

0: say?
1: There's an old saying in Tennessee. I know it's in Texas, probably in Tennessee, that says, fool me once, shame on you. If fool me, we can't get fooled again.

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I'll get you

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Good afternoon, everyone out there, you beautiful people. It is now 2:04, and this is DJ Lou, and I'll be with you right up until 10 p.m., and we are going to have a bingo tonight, and it is the IBMS bingo, and I'll let you know when bingo cards go on sale. Most likely, it's going to be around 3 o'clock or 2:30. So yeah, stay tuned, keep it locked, 106.3 FM. All right, I'm gonna start you off with a tune here. Here is Bruce Springsteen, and we will open the request line in about 20 minutes, and I will also give you the current weather shortly, so stay tuned.

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This is DJ Wu. All right. Here I've got some announcements for you. Our youth, our people, our future. Standing together through the toxic drug crisis. 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Together, we'll listen to one another, discuss what's needed, and share solutions for moving forward. And the date for this is October 8, 2026, from 1 p.m. to 4 p.m., Sanibay Complex. Join us for a shared feast, conversation, and they will have some door prizes. 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Every generation has a place in this circle. All right, mark that on your calendar. And then again, there's this dance regalia making. Regalia making October 13, 2026 to May 27. There will be groups of five, four sessions each. Time to be determined by group. And this is with the Elder Center. Contact Eileen or any one of the elders at the Elder Center. 10 a.m. to 3 p.m. 204-572-5239. Again, 204-572-5239. And this is also free to community members. Regalia is yours to keep. So yeah, you can contact Eileen to register. And just checking if there's anything else here. All right, I am going to give you the current weather. It is very beautiful out there. Very, very beautiful. Sun shining. All right. It is 15 degrees, feels like 14, zero precipitation or humidity. Sunrise was at 7:39 a.m., if you notice, and then sunset will be at 7:07. All right. If you're out there, please... be safe, whatever you do. All right, and happy Sunday to all. And I will open the request line shortly. And it is now 2:15.

And that was 16th Avenue. All right. You are listening to Santa Bay Radio. This is DJ Luann, DJ Lou. And it is a beautiful, beautiful Sunday afternoon. All right. And hopefully you are tuning in and keep it locked to Santa Bay Radio. Kawikwe dongak nagamagu namagu. I can't even say it. Kikidumakakuns dogakit. Here is a beautiful Sunday. Right after that, we got a little bit of Jimmy Buffett. And we got Dolly Parton and Steppenwolf. Do give me a shout, 204-843-264, all your requests.

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1: What you tell them?
0: They say, leave us alone. We're singing all night long to know.

Right, that was Israel Kamikaze, if I'm pronouncing his name right. All right, you are listening to Sunny Bay Radio 106.3 FM. All right, there is a meeting that is going to be on Thursday, I believe, October 8, 2026, from 1 to 4 p.m. at the Sunny Bay Complex. 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And this is for our youth, our people, our future, standing together through the toxic drug crisis we have in our community. And we need to plan and support one another, understand and share solutions. 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

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And just a reminder, this is a free session, so take it in. And the regalia is yours to keep once you are done or complete. And we are going to get back to more Tuned Your Way, 204-843-2614 for all your requests. Do give me a shout. Here is Ella Langley. Be here. And we've got Tracy Chapman and Jimmy Buffett. Stay tuned and keep it locked.

Give Me One Reason, Tracy Chapman, 204-843-2614 for all your requests. Do you give me a shout? All right, this is DJ Lou, and I'll be with you right up until 10 p.m. We've got the IBMS Bingo, and cards are on sale as we speak. All right, for Sunday, October 4th, the IBMS Bingo. 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Five games at $125 per blackout is $500, second blackout as well. We've got 50-50 tickets, three for $1. Or 21 for 5. All right, getting back to the music here, we've got Jimmy Buffett, we've got Luke Combs, and Leanne Rimes. All right, enjoy your afternoon and make sure you are safe, whatever you do. And don't forget the meeting that is on for October 8th. So I'll give you some more information as we go. And I'll give you the current weather in about 10 minutes, so stay tuned.

Susie Quattro, Stumbling In. Come on down to the radio station. Come purchase your bingo cards for tonight's bingo if you are in the mood to play bingo tonight. 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Odd and even are $1. Those are the orange ones. They're 50% payout. Two lines are the blue cards, the single cards. $1 at 50% payout. And we got five games at 125. First blackout is 500. 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And we've got a meeting on October 8, 2026. 1 o'clock to 4 p.m. at the Santa Bay Complex. This is to talk about the drug crisis we have on our community, standing together through the toxic drug crisis community gathering to plan, support, understand, and share solutions. 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Every generation has a place in the circle. All right, I'm going to give you the current weather here. It is a very gorgeous day, I say. And it's going to be like that all week with beautiful, beautiful weather. So, and it is sitting at 15 degrees Celsius right now. Okay, it's very clear. Go out there and enjoy the weather while you can. And here is Louis Armstrong with A Wonderful World. I've got right after that, we've got Fleetwood Mac and much, much more. Give me a call, 204-843-2614 for all your requests. DJ Lou here and filling in for Patricia.

We don't got Kiki do McCocoons. That was John Fogerty with Big Train. Time now is 2:45, sorry. Almost 3. Yeah, 3:43. And we've got bingo. 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They've been on sale for the past 45 minutes, so come on down, purchase your cards for tonight's bingo. And it is the IBMS bingo for Sunday, October 4, 2026. And bingo sales will close at 7:45. Cards are $3. 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First blackout is $5, second is $500 as well. We've got 50-50 tickets, 3 for $1 or 21 for $5. And we've got odd and even bingo cards, $1. The orange are 50% payout. And we've got two lines, the blue, 50% payout, and they are all a dollar each for those. So come on down, support your IBMS, the school. All right, and if you are just tuning in, you can call me at 248-432-614 for any requests that you have. And I'll give you the weather report in an hour. So it is very gorgeous out there. And the VLTs are open if you want to come on down and try your luck. We've got the smoke shop as well. There'll be a shift change at 4:15 to 4:30. 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And thank you for all your support. All right, and I'd like to thank all the listeners out there, online and in the community and everywhere. I'd like to say hello to all you beautiful people. This is DJ Lou. I've got wide open spaces here with Dixie Chicks. We've got some more CCR tuned your way and much, much more. Happy Sunday, everyone.

Jamie DeCharles, this is Nikas, a.k.a. Danny Round. Sandy V all the way.

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Was just looking at the calendar. We've got 1, 2, 3, 4, 5, 6, 7. I think we've got like 8 days away till election. All right. Yeah. So just to mention that. All right. Come purchase your cards for tonight's bingo. And if you artists tuning in, all right, we've got IBMS bingo, and today is Sunday, October 4, 2026. Bingo sales started at 3 p.m. Cards are $3. That's for the regular cards. Odd and even $1 for the orange, and that 50% payout. Two lines are the blue ones, and those are $1, 50% payout. Regular cards, games are... 5 games at 125, and it's usually the same, so I don't have to list them.

But anyway, the first blackout is 500, and the second as well for another 500. And we've got 50-50 tickets, 3 for $1. All right, tonight. It is a very gorgeous day. All right, I've got Led Zeppelin here with Stairway to Heaven. Right after that, we've got some Concrete Blonde, Michael Jackson, and John Cougar. Do give me a call, 204-843-2614, for all your requests.

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0: And suddenly, to my surprise,
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0: He did the monster mash.
1: The monster mash.
0: It was a graveyard smash.
1: He did the mash.

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1: "It's now the mash.
0: It's now the monster mash.
1: The monster mash.
0: And it's a graveyard smash.
1: It's now the mash.
0: It's caught on in a flash.

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1: Did you get scared? All right, time now is 4:43. You are listening to Santa Bay Radio 106.3 FM. Oh, I got the chills here. Oh, anyway, it is Sunday, October 4. We've got bingo at 8 p.m. Cards have been going, have been selling since about 3 o'clock. We are going to close bingo sales at 7:45. Bingo is, at 8. Excuse me. It's the IBMS bingo. And bingo sales, we'll close at 7:45. Regular cards are $3. Odd and even, $1. 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For the regalia making, October 13, 2026, May 27, 2027. 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Time to be determined by the group. And you can contact the elder at the Elder Center. 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That's probably Eileen's number. All right. And all of this is free to make a regalia. All right. And once you are done, it is yours to keep. Our youth, our people, our future. 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All right, this is happening on October 8, 2026. All right, 1 to 4 p.m. Sandy Bay Complex. 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So, yeah, come on down. For more information, contact Emma Starr. So that's happening on Thursday, October 8, 2026. And her number to call is 204-898-6697. 204-898-6697. That's Emma Starr. And thank you, Emma. You're doing a great job in this. And hopefully we can all get together and find solutions to the toxic drug crisis we have in our community. All right. Every generation has a place in the circle. And your ideas are important. All right. I've got a request here to Joseph. Joseph Smith, coming from your wife, Alana. Here is I'm from the country. And I've got one for Alana. All right, after that, stay tuned.

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Oh, Lennon. Sunday Bay Radio 106.3 FM. This is DJ Lou, and I'll be with you right up until 10 p.m. All right. We've got no requests, we've got just a few. But anyway, do give me a shout, 204-843-2614, for all your requests. And I'll still continue playing some awesome music for you. All right, we've got a meeting on Thursday. Our youth, our people, our future, standing together through the toxic drug crisis. A community gathering is planned to support, understand, and share solutions. All right, come share a meal and strengthen support for youth, vulnerable community members, and families affected by the toxic drug crisis and gaps in community services. Together, we'll listen to one another, discuss what's needed, and share solutions for moving forward. All right, that's October 8, 2026, 1 p.m. to 4 p.m. Sandy Bay Complex. Join us for a shared feast, conversation, and yes, there's door prizes, so come on down. That is on Thursday, so mark that on your calendars. For more information, contact Emma Starr. This is very important. So hopefully we get a big turnout. And yes, we do have a drug crisis in our reserve, and it is sad to say. But hopefully with this, we can come up with something. Contact Joel Starr at JewelStar2026@gmail.com. All right. Every generation has a place in the circle. And we've got bingo. All right. Everybody loves bingo. IBMS Bingo, Sunday, October 4, 2026. 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And it is absolutely a gorgeous day. And hopefully you are taking advantage of the nice weather, because, you know, it's starting to get colder at nights. And speaking of weather, we've got an update here. It's clear. It's sitting at 15 degrees. Feels like 14. But around 10, 11, it's going to drop down to an 8. And hopefully overnight, it's going to be at 4 degrees, so it's going to be a cold night. But it is beautiful out there with the leaves turning color, different colors, orange, you know, yellow. And it's actually nice to take pictures, too, behind the scenes. All right, here is Jerry Halliwell with "These Boots Are Made for Walking."

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All right, Sunny Bay's radio time now is 5:34. Come on down, purchase your cards for tonight's bingo. That is the IBMS bingo. All right, and we've got VLTs that are open. We've got the smoke shop, and you can come purchase your lotto as you wish, and your choice of cigarettes. All right, here is, I've got Hank Williams Jr. Stay tuned, we got Darius Rucker Your Way and John Cougar Mellencamp. Do give me a shout, 204-843-2614 for all your requests. Sandy Bay, all the way.

Hey, Soul Sister, that's by Train. I'm gonna send this one to my sister Kathy, my sister Teresa, and my other sister Kathy. Kathy ass. Beans. Here is George Strait with Baby Your Baby. All right, before I play that song, I'd like to say there is gonna be a meeting this Thursday. I have to announce this periodically, so, and it's really crucial that you attend October 8, 2026, 1 p.m. to 4 p.m. Sandy Bay Complex. 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All right. And every generation has a place in circle. All right, this is DJ Lou, and I'll be with you right up until 10 p.m. Hopefully, here is Baby Your Baby, George Strait. And do give me a shout, 204-843-2614. I'm kind of surprised here. The phone hasn't rung all day, honestly. It only tells me that I'm playing some great tunes for you. All right, stay tuned. Keep it locked. Kawikwe don't got kikadu makakos. DJ Lou Dishnikov.

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All right, I've got a little bit of reggae lined up for you. Here we play all kinds of genres, so enjoy. Do give me a shout, 204-843-26144, all your requests. I'll try and put your song on, whatever it is. All right, DJ Lou here. And don't forget the bingo is at 8 o'clock. Bingo sales close at 7:45. We got IBMS Bingo, October 4, Sunday. All right, bingo sales have started since 3. Regular cards are $3. Odd and even, $1. The orange card, 50% payout. 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And we've got five games at $125. First blackout is $500. Second is $500 as well. 50-50 tickets, three for $1 or 21 for $5. And thank you for all your support. All right. And okay. I'm going to play a few more tunes here of reggae, and then we're gonna go into some requests as well. I've got a few requests here, so stay tuned and keep it locked. Stay tuned.

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That was me and Marley featuring Adele with Save Me or Heal Me. All right, time now is 5. I believe it is now 6:33. Sorry about that. All right, you're listening to Santa Bay Radio 106.3 FM. This is DJ Lou. All right, hopefully you're enjoying the tunes. All right, I've got a request coming all the way from Winnipeg. Here is Frank singing with These Change. Right after that, I've got a tune by Asaki with Zumba. All right, that's going out to a friend. All right.

You carry back a lot of filo. I'm a jack of phone, I'm the ghost. You had to be what a kilo kilo. Kumatingaza, kumatingaza. She na sa in your falapa.

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It is almost 7 o'clock. All right, bingo sales will close at 7:45, and bingo is at 8 o'clock. All right, the IBMS bingo sales have been happening since 3 p.m. Cards are $3, odd and even $1, orange 50% payout, two lines $1, and those are the blue cards 50% payout, and regular cards, the games are $125 each, and first is $500, second call is $500 as well. 50-50 tickets, 3 for $1 or 21 for 5. All right. Here is Smash Mouth. Stay tuned and keep it locked.